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Bruno Borlone featuring Solo Di Medina.

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1: B-I-B-E energy. You got high hopes and I got friends with me. Ava, turn me up to the max. Must be the baddest girls out this century. I wanna know you hear me from the back.
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1: 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You got high hopes and I got friends with me. Ava, turn me up to the max. Must be the baddest girls out this century. I wanna know you hear me from the back.
0: Ava Max, featuring Via. Ain't no

Tomar agua te hace bien. Después de despertar, activa y limpia tus órganos. Antes de comer, ayuda a la digestión. Antes de bañarte, regula la presión arterial. Antes de dormir, ayuda a prevenir ataques cardíacos. Para estar siempre bien, toma agua. ¿Ok? To the down, to the down, to the down, to the down, to the down, to the down, to the down, to the down, to the down, to the down, to the down, to the down, to the down, to the down, to the down, to the down, to the down, to the down, to the down, to the down, to the down, to the down, to the down, to the down, to the down, to the down, to the down, to the down, to the down, to the down, to the down, to the down, to the down, to the down, to the down, to the down, to the down, to the down, to the down, to the down, to the down, to the down, to the down, to the down, to the down, to the down, to the down, to the down, to the down, to the down, to the down, to the down, to the down, to the down, to the down, to the down, to the down, to the down, to the down, to the down, to the down, to the down, to the down, to the down, to the down, to the down, to the down, to the down, to the down, to the down, to the down, to the down, to the down, to the down, to the down, to the down, to the down, to the down, to the down, to the down, to the down, to the down, to the down, to the down, to the down, to the down, to the down, to the down, to the down, to the down, to the down, to the down, to the down, to the down, to the down, to the down,

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Dancing Without You. 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

I saw you in the disco last night in San Francisco. The way you use your joystick.

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I saw you in the disco last week in San Francisco. The way you used your joystick.